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1: 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That's why I was going to put it on table 11. 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
0: The Hawk. Roping, riding, bulls, and bronze. 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

0: 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And we'll return to the year of the Tylenol tampering scare when our 1982 Time Warp continues.
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2: Thank you. Thank you, Jeff Frost. 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A big day for us around here because we told you we would find our new hostess, and she's been around here for a few weeks, and now we will officially welcome her. Please do that for Vanna White. 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
0: E.T. phones home, and Raid kills Bugs dead. No word on what Raid would do to E.T. It's 1982 in the Time Warp.

0: About 12 years ago, just after Honda invented the first ATC three-wheeler, we invented the second. And the first three-wheeler race was on.
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2: Hello and welcome to Osceola, where we've got the Golden Round versus CRC All-Star game here tonight, tipping off for both teams for Crossroads Conference. It's going to be, I believe, Carson McDonald. Yes, Carson McDonald. And for Golden Rod, it is Mundell, Kellen Mundell. They're talking over the jump ball. And it'll go the way with Carson McDonald, but it's tipped up and away. Okay, they will get on it. CRC ball bringing it down the floor is Rexilius. Rexilius drives down the lane, kicks it up top. Swung around to McDonald. McDonald crosses right, goes up, and is blocked by Ryan Cumming. Cumming with the rebound goes off to Gonzer. Gonzer down the right sideline, passes it right corner. Zarnik dribbles top of the key, swing all the way around to the short corner, left side to Mundell. Mundell gets in the paint with a hop step in, lays it up and in. Kellen Mundell, first points of the game. It's 2-0 with 9:20 left in the first quarter. Right side three-pointer, no good. It's short, put up by Braden Santos out of Osceola. Down the left side, it's Gonzer. Gonzer is a quick pass to the left corner to Zarnik. Zarnik up top to a three-pointer from Ryan Cumming, the 6'4", Newman Grove St. Edward's senior. Ryan Cumming makes it 5-0. Down the lane, it's Rexilius. He'll stop in the short, or excuse me, in the slot. He hits a cutting Sperling, who lays it in. It's off the glass and out of bounds. Last touched by Mundell. It'll be CRC possession. Inbounding is Braden Santos. Santos goes into McDonald. McDonald guarded closely by Mundell. McDonald to the corner to Sperling. Sperling drives in, takes a midi pull up. It is short. And the rebound pulled down by Gonzer. The football tap pass from Gonzer down the field is tipped up. And it ends up in the hands of Rexilius. Rexilius brings it down over half court. Rexilius goes between the legs, stops on the left wing. Goes between again. Down the middle of the lane, kicks it out to McDonald. Now right wing. They'll get it to the right block to Sperling, who hits a cutting man in Wackel, who misses the layup. That's Drew Wackel. A nice behind-the-back pass from Sperling. Down the other side, it's a pick-and-roll being ran by Zarnik and Gonzer. A three-pointer, a miss from Hykus on the right corner. Diving on the floor, fighting for the ball. The boys are putting it all out on the line here in this All-Star game. It's 5-0, Goldenrod with the lead. Goldenrod lost by nearly 50 points last year. They're leading by 5. Rexilius, top of the key. Pass to Sperling, top of the key. Now swung around to Wackel. Wackel pump fakes, drives in the lane, lays it in with his right hand off the glass. It's Drew Wackel with the big body. Wackel makes it 5-2. Left wing now, Tucker Zarnik. Zarnik, top of the key. Ryan Cumming with a handoff to Mundell. Mundell, another handoff. Now skipped around, short corner, stepping back. Not taking it is Ryan Cumming. Ball swung all the way around to the left side to Hykus in the left corner. Now Hykus reroutes all the way to the right corner. An entry down low to Gonzer. Gets a man jumping, goes up, and lays it in. Gonzer is joined by his coach, Will Wagner, here tonight. His first basket of the game. It makes it 9-2. They haven't updated the score yet. It should be 9-2, I believe. Yeah. Well, I'm probably wrong. And McDonald goes to the line to shoot a free throw. It's 7-4. And it'll roll out. He got the layup to go. Would have been an and-one. Kept alive after it almost goes out of bounds. It's Gonzer with the ball. Gonzer pass half court. Hockey subs going to be checking in for CRC. Now it is Mundell, right corner. Mundell up top to his teammate Zarnik. Zarnik swings it to the short corner to Cumming. Cumming now it's swung over. around. Gonzer will put up a three from the top of the key. It's short and a rebound pulled down by Drew Wackel. Wackel passes it down the left sideline to Santos. Santos kicks it out to McDonald. His three, good from the right corner. Carson McDonald with the three. Gonzer brings it up the floor, past the logo, top of the key. He'll go right wing to Zarnik. Zarnik gets it down low to Cumming. Cumming goes up. Hard defense from Wackel. He'll get through it, though. Basket good, makes it 9-7. A couple major substitutions checking in. It's 9-7 still. 5:58 left. Now, right wing hesitating here. We're taking the shot, passing it off. It is Model, Lane Model, who goes up top to Gage Brown. I'm looking at the wrong. It's Dylan Gonnerman who puts it up and misses. A rebound pulled down by Colson Rodriguez. Pass outside to Anderson. Anderson misses. Rebound pulled down by Gonzer. We're reset. I got the names now of the players down. Tarek Gonzer to the right corner to Lane Model. Model back up top, Gonzer. Gonzer about 28 feet out, guarded by Alan Wackel. Carter Moltz passes up top to Gonzer. 15 on the shot clock. Between step back, and it's good. Tarek Gonzer has five. He's tied with his teammate Ryan Cumming for the highest scoring players in the game. And Lane Model thought a man would be in the corner. Instead, he throws it out of bounds after a drive down the lane. Tarek Gonzer will bring it up the floor. He's trailed by, Jackson Rexilius. The step back three, no good for Lane Model. Right side, it's Kamler. Kamler in the corner, goes to the right wing, and losing the ball out of that right wing is Dylan Gonnerman. He tried the baseline drive and just lost the ball off his hands. 12-7 with 4:30 left in the first quarter. It's Gonzer bringing the ball up the floor. Tarek Gonzer, screen right side, a bounce pass now to the Rexilius. Rexilius drives right side of the lane. It's kicked all the way out to the right corner. Now Rexilius again in the corner. Hesitates, drives baseline. Shifty move, gets it to the slot. In the slot, it's Braun. Braun goes up top. It's Model swinging it left. Carter Moult, the bounce pass down low with five on the shot clock. The head fake and the shot is good from Lane Model. Now bringing it down the floor for CRC is Sawyer Anderson, trailing by seven. Anderson's J on the isolation, no good. A rebound pulled down by Gonzer. Gonzer up past the Bulldog logo here in Osceola. Screen right side, he'll go and take the three. I was going to say Alan Wackel went under. You don't go under on Tarek Gonzer, but he misses the three. Allen gets 2 feet in the paint, kicks it up top. Driving down with the hesitation is Anderson. He'll dump it off to Alan Wackel, who misses the floater. Put back, no good again, and a rebound pulled down by the Archangel Catholics. Gage Brown. Brown goes to Rexilius. Rexilius hesitates, drives in, kicks it out to the right corner. They skip pass all the way to the left wing. Three-pointer is hard off the glass, put up by Gage Brown. Driving in and handing it off up top to BDS's Levi Kamler, who misses, and a jump ball down low on the left block. Oh no, ref is going to override it from the sideline and say a foul. It'll stay with CRC here in the front court. Bringing it up is Sawyer Anderson. Anderson a handoff to one of the Rodriguezes. That's Colston Rodriguez. He misses the lefty lay and a rebound pulled down by Braun. Braun, the pass to Rexilius, left sideline. Rexilius to the corner. Ball tipped out of bounds. Last touched by Anderson. It'll be goldenrod ball here. Up by seven. Rexilius screen left side from Model. He'll reject it. And the ball will end up being... throwing, excuse me, being thrown out of bounds, nearly out the doors, looking for a back cut. It was a fake back cut. So it will be CRC ball down by 7. 2:29 left in the first quarter. McDonald will bring it up the floor. McDonald, right wing, goes between the legs, takes a screen from Arcilius. Behind the back to Arcilius, he's got to finish this one from the top of the key. He will miss. Sold McDonald's clip, and Braun tried keeping it inbound for no reason, and he touched it. It would have been their ball anyway. It'll go CRC. Sperling gets a down screen. He'll put up the three. It's no good. An offensive rebound. That one by McDonald. McDonald on the right wing. Had Rexilius, had Rodriguez on a back cut. Now down the right sideline, Rexilius. Rexilius, right wing, hits a cutting model who puts up the layup, misses everything. Sperling down the sideline, passes it to Santos. Santos up top resets to McDonald. He fakes the shot and said he'll lob it up to Sperling, who misses the layup. Nice vision from McDonald. He's had a couple real nice passes, averaging 5 assists a game. And a foul on the floor before Rexilius could miss a layup on the fast break. 14-7, a minute and a half left in the first. Jackson Rexilius, the inbound up top to Zarnik. Zarnik skips it around to Model. Model resets top of the key. Now to the left wing. Braun hits a cutting Model, and it's too far in front of him, out of bounds. 14-7 with a minute 20 left in the first. Low-scoring game so far here tonight. Very defensive battle. McDonald hesitates, drives left, goes up strong, and lays it in. Good take by McDonald. He is a bucket getter and a great passer. That gives him 4. And a layup down low by Lane Model. Driving in Rexilius. That would be Corbin Rodriguez. He gets blocked. And it's going to be wearing a brace, Tucker Zarnik, bringing it up the floor. Zarnik, the 6-foot senior. Hand off to Rexilius. Left side Model. He'll put up a 3. Had a layup last time. That was blocked. And he'll miss the 3 short. 30 seconds. No difference between shot and game clock. McDonald brings it up. 25. McDonald sizes up to his defender Model. Lane Model guarding him close. Top of the key. McDonald goes to the corner. Santos gets it. He'll back McDonald up top. 13 on the clock. Driving in hard, Carson McDonald, the bounce pass to Sperling. Sperling tried the kick out up top. It's stolen away. 5 on the clock. Zarnik drives in. Skip to the corner. Rexilius at the buzzer. It's an air ball short. Your score at the end of the first. 16-9, the Golden Rod Conference with the lead, much like the girls' game, which was 14-4 at the end of the first. And we'll be right back here on 93.5 The Hawk.
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2: Welcome back to Osceola. It's 16-9, the Golden Rod Conference with the lead. And trailing is CRC. They have 9 points. As driving in and kicking it to the block, down low, it's Gonnerman who lays it in. Gonnerman, first points of the second quarter for either team. And now it's going to be Goldenrod possession. Stolen away by Sawyer Anderson. He's going down the middle of the lane. He loses it right in the hands of Mr. Gonzer. Gonzer gets it down low to Cumming, who drops steps, kicks it outside to Braun. Braun, skip pass, stolen away by Rodriguez. That's Corbin Rodriguez. No, excuse me, Colson Rodriguez. Refs are going to figure out whose ball it is. 9 minutes left in the second. And now Alan Wackel has it. Top of the key. Screen from Gonnerman. He'll go to the short corner to Colson. Colson tries to hit him back on the cut, but it's tipped out of bounds. Last touch by Gage Braun. Wackel, the inbound, goes in to Kamler. Kamler's going to take it himself up top. Kamler guarded by Gonzer. Gonzer to Gonnerman. Gonnerman's three short. Rebounded by Gage Braun. Braun pass to the right side to to Hikas. Same jersey numbers here. It's kind of hard, folks. Top of the key, Gonzer. Gonzer screen right side from Braun. He'll go to the right corner. A second three-pointer is good. For Ryan Cumming. He's 2 for 2 from three. And another layup also on his total. That'll give him 8 points as Anderson will isolate and miss a basket. Gonzer brings it up the floor after the rebound. Gonzer to the right wing. Handoff, Hikas. Hikas dribbles to the corner, drives in, puts up the floater. It's an air ball, short and a foul. That'll send Hikas to the line. The foul is on Gonnerman. 19-11. Goldenrod Conference with the lead. Chance to extend it to 10 points, actually. Hikas' first free throw is good. That'll make it 20-11. .7:47 left in the first half. And a 9-point lead. Second free throw for Hikas is good. Hikas' first points of the game. 5 points for the Goldenrod Conference here in the second quarter to the 2 points for Cross Counties. Alan Wackel, left corner, drives baseline, puts up the layup with his right hand and lays it in. Wackel's first points. Hikas goes up to the top of the key. Hits a cutting man in Braun, who is fouled hard by Gonnerman. No call. Skip all the way to the corner, setting his feet, putting up a three. Colson Rodriguez misses an open one. Allen pulls down the rebound, and Gonzer will rip it away. Four substitutions about to check in for the Goldenrod Conference. And then five going to check in for Crossroads. A screen, driving in, losing the ball, is Mundell. Now a fast break. It's Allen who's running the break. He dumps it off right side to Kamler. Kamler misses the layup. Gonzer pulls down the board. 6:30 left in the first half, 21-13. Baseline drive shut down. That's Hikas, who stopped on the left block. He'll kick it left corner. Braun three rolls out. Representing the district champion, Braun and Hikas, Braun and Zarnik. Baseline drive, Gonnerman, a great move, and a lay-in. Timeout taken, and your score is 20. 20- 7-15, the Golden Rod Conference with a 6-point lead over CRC here. We're going to keep it here. I'm going to read off a couple of the sponsors here tonight. I'd like to thank also Jimmy at the station bringing you guys all your nice little spots and ads. Okay, so thank you to the Bender Brothers, Spanish Service & Co. And actually, it was just a substitution. I thought it was a timeout. We'll keep going there. But Bender Brothers, Spanish Co., thank you for Spanish Service Co. Thank you for sponsoring tonight's game. Now, it is Rexilius down the right sideline, 21-15. 5:40 left in the second. Rexilius drives in, puts up the floater, a tough bucket for Jackson Rexilius. He's got four. A hesitation pull up, no good, put up by Corbin Rodriguez, and a defensive rebound by Gage Braun. Braun down to the middle of the floor. It's top of the key, losing the ball over himself. Model, and now in the backcourt going up for the lay-in, it's Santos. Santos out of Osceola. Driving in, losing the ball is Rexilius. And now running the break is McDonald. McDonald skips it to the right corner. Santos just had the layup earlier. He will miss the quick three. Rebound pulled down by Gage Braun. This time, a real timeout taken by Coach Wagner. It's 23-17 with 4:50 left in the second here on 93.5 The Hawk.
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2: Back here in Osceola, it's the leading Goldenrod Conference with possession, and trailing is the Crossroads Conference here in the 51st annual All-Star Games here. The second oldest of its kind in this class here. Now driving down the right side after getting a steal is Rodriguez. He'll drive in the lane. Euro step gets fouled hard, but no call. Sperling keeps it alive. McDonald drives in, puts up the strong layup, and he's going to make up for it by calling a foul. So that'll send McDonald to the line. McDonald, his first free throw is good. 23-18 now. McDonald has 8 points. Misses off the front iron. 4:25 left in the first half here tonight for your boys' game. Rexilius, a pick and roll. He'll lose the ball. It's stolen away. Trying to enter it to the roll. It's Corbin Rodriguez who has it. Rodriguez to the corner. The three-pointer from Drew Wackel is airballed long, kept alive, but it'll eventually go out the sideline. Last touch to Carson McDonald. It'll go the way of Goldenrod. It'll be Lane Model at the top of the key. Goes right corner to Moltz, driving in Rexilius. Rexilius' righty lay bounces a few times and rolls in. To 18. Three-pointer Santos. No good. Rebound pulled down by Jackson Rexilius. Rexilius stolen by Sperling. It'll stay, though, going in the hands of Mr. Carter Moltz. Top of the key, thought about it, was Model. Drives in, hop step, and misses the layup. A nice drive from Model. Now fast break, McDonald leading the way. He doesn't have numbers, so he'll pull it back. Goes top of the key, stepping into it. Corbin Rodriguez. He'll miss high, and the rebound tipped up and into the hands of Jackson Rexilius. Crossing left, top of the key resets to the left wing. Slowing it down 30 feet out. He'll get it to the short corner right side. It's Molt. Molt drives baseline, guarded by Sperling. Pass out to the right corner. The step back to the side, actually sidestep. Three no good by Zarnik. Hesitating, driving in and kicking out to the left side is McDonald. Now driving from that corner and kicking it up top. It's Sperling's three good. Sperling's first bucket of the game. A nice pass from Corbin Rodriguez on the drive. Right corner. It's Tucker Zarnik. Zarnik dribbles all the way to the right elbow. He goes back to the corner to Jackson Rexilius. 15 seconds on the shot clock. Screen left side. He'll hit the roll. It's Wackle. Drew Wackle stepping through and laying it in. Excuse me. That's Gage Braun for Goldenrod. Makes it 27-21. 3-pointer up and away. No good. Put up by Corbin Rodriguez. The offensive rebound ends up in the hand of Santos. His three is short. And a rebound pulled down by Lane Model. Model tries to pass down the sideline. I believe it's out of bounds. Couple substitutions checking in. 27-21 with a minute 44 left in the second quarter. It'll be Goldenrod ball leading by six. Jackson Rexilius, top of the key. Screen left side from Mundell. He'll hit the roll. Mundell gets 2 feet in the paint, and he's tangled up with Levi Kamler, and finally the jump ball called after about 3 minutes. A minute 35 left in the second. It'll go the way of the Crossroads Conference. It's Sawyer Anderson from Cross County, who averages 17 points per game, bringing it down the floor. He gets 2 feet in. He is ripped and stolen by Cumming. Ryan Cumming passed back to Gonzer. Gonzer down the left sideline with Rexilius. Rexilius fakes the bounce pass, drives left, and a tough inside hand layup from Jackson Rexilius. He has 8. 1 minute and 5 seconds left in the second quarter. Driving left side, Colson Rodriguez. He goes up. Gonzer tries drawing the foul. No foul, and a nice bucket by Colson, his first of the game. He gets one before Corbin. Top of the key, Tarek Gonzer. Gonzer screen right side from Hikus. Between the legs, picks it up, kicks it out. Cumming 2-for-2, and now 2-for-3 with a miss. Offensive rebound now. Gonzer, free throw line, gets 2 feet in, spins right, pump fakes again. The floater, no good. Nice rebound pulled down by Colson Rodriguez. 33 seconds left in the half, and a 3 second difference between shot and game clock. Colson drives and misses off the left side of the glass. Rebound by Jackson Rexilius. Rexilius, the handle. Rexilius takes it out to the right wing. He'll go to Gonzer, 20 on the clock. Him to Rexilius. Rexilius, right wing, guarded far out by Lane Model. By Levi Kamler. Hikus has it, left wing, goes to Rexilius. Head fake, 5 seconds on the clock. Rexilius, right left corner. He'll pass it off to Gonzer, who chucks up the double clutch three after the handoff in the corner. Your score at the end of half, 29-23. The Goldenrod Conference leading by 6 here in Osceola. We're going to take a break. We'll be right back on 93.5 The Hawk.
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2: 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We've got about 5 minutes and 10 seconds until the start of the second half. I'm going to read off some of your stats here tonight. 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All right. Well, Goldenrod has the lead. It's 29-23. We'll start with CRC then. All right. So, Colson Rodriguez, 2 points. Braden Santos, 2 points. 2 points for Alan Wackel. 3 points for Brody Sperling. 4 points for Dylan Gonerman. And Drew Wackel has 2, leading the way. Carson McDonald with 8. He had 7 in the first half, or first quarter, and 1 in that second quarter with a free throw make. Now for the Goldenrod Conference. Turner Heitkes has 2. Lane Model has 2. Kellen Mundell and Gage Braun also have 2. 5 points for Ryan Cumming. 5 points for Tarek Gonser and 8 points for both Jackson Rexilius and Ryan Cumming. And the lead with the Goldenrod Conference. We're going to take a break. We'll be right back for some more action here on 93.5 The Hawk.
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2: Welcome back to Osceola. We've got about 40 seconds before the start of the second half. It's 29-23. The Goldenrod Conference with the lead. CRC trailing. A 6-point deficit in the girls' game. The final score was 60-51. The Crossroads Conference taking the win for another year over the Goldenrod Conference. And last year, nearly a 50-point blowout. Crossroads won. But this year, hey, Goldenrod's got the lead, and it's a much lower-scoring game. Last year, the Goldenrod Conference finished with 124 points. And this year, it's 29-23 at the end of the half. So maybe just more defense being played here tonight. Now, leading scorers for both teams, as I mentioned earlier, tied for leading scorer for the Goldenrod Conference. It's Jackson Rexilius, who had 6 in the second quarter and 2 in the first, versus Ryan Cumming, who had 5 in the first quarter, 3 in the second. He's 2-for-3 from 3. And then for Carson McDonald, 8 points leading the way for CRC. And now it will be just about time to get started with our second half to go over and get the game ball to get started here tonight. Inbounding, it'll be possession of the Goldenrod Conference. It's going to be the Riverside Turner Hikas inbounding the ball as I am set up and ready to go for the second half. bringing it up the floor is Zarnik. Zarnik drives down the lane. He is ripped by Corbin Rodriguez. Rodriguez down the middle of the lane, goes behind the back, crosses over half court. Goes to McDonald. McDonald the skip to Santos. Santos' is right corner, three out of half is good. Braden Santos, he has 5 points now. He had two in the second quarter and now three. That makes it 29-26. The answer back is short by Ryan Cumming from the top of the key on the kickout. Corbin Rodriguez passes it down low to Drew Wackel. Wackel's layup, good. And they are coming back, 29-28. Drew Wackel with four, hasn't scored since the first quarter. A beautiful feed, back-to-back plays by Corbin Rodriguez with assists. Turner Hykus has it. It got tipped up, but he still ends up within the short corner. Now out to the left corner to Ryan Cumming. Cumming dribbles all the way to the top of the key on a couple step dribble hops. The step back three is short, nearly blocked. That one put up by Lane Model with a one-point lead. Here's a chance to take the lead. Corbin Rodriguez brings up the floor. He'll step up and hit a three. No! A miss. A rebound pulled down by Lane Model. Model had the three last possession, which he missed, and stolen away by Santos. Now up ahead, McDonald will get the layup off two and take the lead back for CRC. It's 30-29, and hey, in that girls' game, it was about the exact same story where the Goldenrod Conference looked like they had it in their hands, but CRC came crawling back and ended up dominating. Three, no answer, and a miss. Now Corbin Rodriguez brings it down the floor again. Tell you what, he is hot so far. Kicks it out to McDonald. McDonald drives right. Off 1 foot, lays it in off the right side of the glass from the left wing. McDonald has 10. Nice little run to start off here. It's a 7-0 run. No answer again. An offensive rebound. The putback, no good. That one put back up by Mundell. And now a Zarnik in the corner. Thinks about the three. They'll get it down low to Cumming. Cumming, the lefty lay is good. That one over Drew Wackel. That'll stop the run, 7-2. It's 32-31. CRC with the lead. Stepping back, taking the three. Santos, it's short. And the rebound pulled down by Tucker Zarnik. Zarnik goes back to Cumming. Cumming back to Zarnik, who brings it up the floor. Down the middle of the floor. Crosses over the logo. He'll swing it to Hykus. Hykus to the corner. The three-pointer is airballed short. That one put up by Lane Model. Model averaged about 9 points per game. Diving on the floor, getting a steal is Mundell. Mundell to Hykus. Hykus down to the short corner left side. Goes up top to Cumming. Cumming looking to get a dribble handoff. Instead, he'll go right wing to Lane Model. Lane gets a screen. He'll hit the fading Zarnik, who drives baseline. Goes up at the layup. It's nearly blocked by Sperling. Santos down the left lane. Left sideline. The lob to McDonald. He finishes it. Not a dunk, but a nice lay-in off the alley-oop. He has 12 points. Zarnik, jab step, puts up a three in rhythm. No good. Santos with the rebound. A three-point lead for CRC. Sperling drives hard baseline. Reverse layup from Sperling. Barely off. And nearly offensive rebounded by Wackel. Instead, bringing it up the floor slowly will be Kellen Mundell. Mundell averaged 7.8 points per game, and substitutions checking in for both teams. It's 5 coming in for CRC and 4 for the Goldenrod Conference. The man staying in for the Goldenrod Conference is going to be Zarnik. 34-31, 6:20 left here in the third. Gage Braun, top of the key, guarded by Gonnerman. Arcelius gets it, left corner. Ball swung all the way around. Now to the right wing. Sidestepping, nearly taking the three, Gonzer. He'll go right side. Here's a set foot three, short and airballed, put up by Gage Braun. It'll be out of bounds. Last touch by the defense is the... Alan Wackel threw the ball off of a defender. That was Carter Molt, who threw it off a defender and then hits a three from the corner. Molt with the three. As I was trying to figure out who touched the ball last, it's 34-34. Here's a three from Anderson. Sawyer Anderson continues to miss. He's got 0 points here tonight. Pass down low, cherry picking and laying it in. Gage Braun. He's got four. Makes it 36-34. Gonrons take back the lead for the first time this half. Anderson drives in, puts up the layup, and it is long off the glass. A rebound pulled down by Tarek Gonzer. Gonzer goes to Rexilius on the left sideline. Hand off Rexilius. He'll reset up top about 30 feet out. Now to Gonzer about 26 feet out right wing. Gonzer gets a horn screen. He'll take a sidestep three nearly in off the glass. Actually, it's short. And an offensive rebound. Rexilius puts up the three from the corner. It's short again. And a rebound pulled down by Levi Kamler. Kamler, he skipped to the free throw line. And the free throw line J, no good by Anderson, continues to put on great moves. Just got to have that finish. Gonzer, the one-handed pass to Zarnik, who skips it to the right corner. Here's a rhythm three, which is airballed long, put up by Carter Moltz, who had the three a few possessions ago. 36-34 with 4:30 left in the third. Golden Rod Conference with the lead and the ball. Inbounding Gonnerman. Gonnerman will go up top to Sawyer Anderson. Anderson crosses left, drives in the paint, puts up the layup, and makes it. Sawyer Anderson averages the most out of anyone besides Carson McDonald on this entire thing. Oh, Carson McDonald and Corbin Rodriguez. He averages 16 points per game, nearly 17. Rexilius, right wing, crosses left, rejecting a screen from Braun. Instead, he'll lose the ball. It's a two-on-one. Anderson decided to keep it himself, loses it, but gets back on it and lays it in. Sawyer Anderson with four. The entry pass down low from Gonzer. Tarek will throw it too high and a miss. It'll go out of bounds along the baseline. It's 38-36. CRC with the lead, 3:40 left in the third. Bringing up the floor, Sawyer Anderson. Anderson between the legs. Fakes the jump shot. He'll go right side to Colson Rodriguez, who puts up the three. It's long. An offensive rebound pulled down by Kamler, who lays it back in. A good put back and finish by Levi Kamler. Gonzer, left sideline. He'll go to the middle. Now skips it to the right corner. Gonzer gets it again on the cut down the right side of the lane. A bounce pass to the left block. And the ball is up in the air. It'll end up in the hands of Zarnik, who misses a three right from the top of the key. An offensive rebound by Gonzer. Tries to spin. He tries to spin and tips it off of his foot. And it'll go out the baseline. Gonzer arguing with Anderson whose ball it is. But they're going to say that it'll go the way of the Crossroads Conference. A little fun argument there, trying to decide whose ball it is. All right, 40-36, just inside of 3 minutes left in the third quarter. Crossroads Conference with possession and the lead. Anderson has it left wing. Anderson, a bounce pass to Santos. His free throw line, J, on the short roll is no good. 40-36 still, bringing it up through Wackel. Excuse me, no, that was Gage Braun. Rexilius, three-pointer from the left wing, no good. And a rebound pulled down by Anderson. And cherry-picking the three, Santos. He'll step back, thought about the three, instead skip to the opposite corner. Rexilius will drive in from the corner. Bounce pass to Anderson is too low. Would have been a beautiful pass. Colson will set his feet from 26 and drain it. From the right wing. Rodriguez with the three on the fast break and outlet pass too far, and it'll be out of bounds through the baseline. A couple of subs checking in. Carson McDonald inbound into Corbin Rodriguez, who averaged 18 points per game. Again, Santos cherry-picking from the corner. Will miss the three. He'll get the offensive rebound, go back to Corbin Rodriguez, who goes between the legs, hesitates, puts it up. No good. Rebound pulled down by Cumming. Bringing up the floor is Jackson Rexilius to Cumming. Cumming's three, no good. He's 2-for-4 down the left sideline. Corbin Rodriguez.

0: stepping through and putting up the shot is Drew Wackel. Gonzer goes ahead to Molt. Molt drives baseline, guarded by Wackel. He'll spin and fall. Now up top, Rexilius. Swung to the corner, Zarnik. Zarnik back up top, skipping the ball around. 15 seconds on the shot clock. Gonzer has it. Gets to the free throw line. Spins right. Kicks it out right corner. The right corner three, no good. And the putback good by Gonzer. Tarek Gonzer has seven. It's 52-48 with 7:50 left in the fourth. CRC leading. Sperling goes up, gets fouled hard. He'll go shoot two. Rexilius tried to kill him. 52-48. The gym is silent after that foul. Sperling's first free throw is good. No good. It rolls right out. Look good. So Sperling has 3 points here. His second free throw. 0-for-1 now. Second one is also no good off the front iron. That leaves him with three. And that leaves the score at 52-48. CRC with the lead. Goldenrod with possession. Right corner, driving baseline is Zarnik. Zarnik goes up off 2 feet, gets fouled. Foul on Gonnerman. And now at the free throw line will be Zarnik. Zarnik's first free throw is no good off the back iron. 52-48 with 7:39 left in the game here. Trailing by four. Second free throw good for Zarnik. Zarnik, a great 3-point shooter during the regular season. Drew Wackel and enter to Alan Wackel. Alan Wackel hit the cut for Drew Wackel. Instead, it's blocked and it'll be in the hands of Sperling, who puts up the mid-range jumper. Sperling has five, and a timeout taken by Coach Wirtz. CRC with the lead here by five. It's 54-49 with 7 minutes left in the fourth. We're going to take a break to you here on 93.5 The Hawk.
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0: Sawyer Anderson will make his first free throw here. Welcome back to Osceola. That's all you've missed so far. Anderson has 7 points. His second free throw is good. 2-for-2 at that trip at the stripe. Gonzer over the half court line now in the front court. 26 feet out, a screen right side from coming. He looks for the roll, instead he'll go corner to Rexilius on a handoff. Rexilius top of the key to the left wing. A little horns action here. Zarnik dribbles all the way around to the right wing just around the arc. Coming top of the key. 10 on the shot clock. Coming guarded by Santos. He'll take a dribble and take a three. It's off the left rim. Now Santos down the right sideline. Santos passes it off to Corbin Rodriguez. Rodriguez steps back and instead passes it off to McDonald, who midair passes it to Santos, who misses the three. Gonzer with the rebound. And Santos is taking on the role of guarding Mr. Ryan Cumming, who laughed at it earlier. Driving down and missing is Molt. Cumming with the putback, no good, and a rebound pulled down by Corbin Rodriguez.

0: Don't quit, Duke.
1: This long set of hits just keeps on going. Nebraska's classic hits. 93.5. The Hawk. We'd like to hear what you got.
2: A hit song, you say?
3: I think we've got just the thing, huh?
1: Every song is a classic on The Hawk.
4: And during the few moments that we have left, we want to talk right down to earth in a language that everybody here can easily understand.